0: Dispatch clearing off 6 for the rollover response. Use for a possible rollover into a house at Fremont and Commercial. Police are already on scene. Op 6 in use at 1708.
1: 316. A rollover accident. Occupants do appear to be outside and police are already arriving on scene. 404 North Fremont Street for engine 13, truck 13 C2 and medic 316. Sending this to op 6, 1708.

Dispatch with a repeat of the rollover response 404 North Fremont Street. Reports that a vehicle crashed into a house and police on scene confirming it is flipped. Seems like occupants are out of the vehicle. This is for Engine 13, Truck 13, C2, and Medic 316. We're on Op 6.

0: Engine 24 has arrived. We have one vehicle on its roof. It appears from here that it's not impacting the structure, just maybe against the front porch. Engine 24 will be in command. Engine 24B is the investigation.
1: Engine 24 arrived to one vehicle on roof. Appears not impacting the structure and just against the porch. Engine 24 has command and investigating at 1712.
2: Engine 19, Medic 340, Priority 2, Delta, unconscious person, 8525 Southeast Division Street, respond on Ops 1. Engine 19, Medic 340, Priority 2, Delta, unconscious person, this is a tire shop at 8525 Southeast Division Street, stock groups Ops 1, 1712.
0: Turn, keeping the ambulance coming for now, and Engine 24 will be going back to Ops 1, and you can have Ops 6 back.
1: Dispatch copies the recall of the rollover response 404 North Fremont Street, Engine 24 and Medic remaining. Everyone else clearing and Op 6 will be clear at 1713.
3: We'll take that call for the engine there, where and IQ.
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2: Information on the recall of the roller accident 404 North Fremont Street. Engine 24 and Medics are staying on scene. Op 6 is a clear channel, 1713.

0: 219 from Alpha 1.
1: Rose Gansy, yeah, we copy the CPR notes.
0: Copy, medic 340 as well.
2: 340 copies, we're still trying to get access.
0: Thank you. Yeah, looking at the overhead, it looks like there might be access from 87th Avenue behind 8615 on Southeast Division. It looks like there's a little alley there.
2: Copies, we'll check it out.
0: Thank you, 1715.

0: And Rescue 19, with that update to CPR in progress, it did add the engine. Do you want them to continue?
1: Copy that, yeah. Add the engine.
0: Copy, 10216.
1: Pause one, Rescue 19. We just saw the update. You can hold off on the engine, actually.
0: Me too. Copy. Thank you. Engine 19, if you're on this side, you can be clear. Thank you.
2: Engine 19, copy clear. Thanks.
0: 7016.
3: Also on 340, we went up 87th. We couldn't find a back way in. Can you have the caller meet us up front and secure the dog?
0: Copy. Working on it.
4: 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Engine 73 for a report of bushes on fire, Springwater Trail Apartments. 1324 Southwest Pleasant View Drive, Shock Groups Ops 1, 716.
3: These were pulling up.
0: 7017.

Medic 333, Priority 4 Alpha injury. This is a bike crash underneath the Fremont Bridge at NATO Parkway. Respondent on one. Medic 333, Priority 4 Alpha injury, Northwest NATO Parkway at the Fremont Bridge. Talk group Ops 1, 1782.

Engine 17 for reports of a Bravo level small outside fire. The bag of trash on the north side of Marine at I-5. Respond on Ops 1. Engine 17, Bravo level small outside fire. North Marine Drive and I-5. Respond on Ops 1, 1724.

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Medic 1314, 34 Delta, sick person, Northwest Irving and 10th Avenue, respond on Ops 1. Medic 1314, 34 Delta, sick person, Northwest Irving and 10th Avenue, respond on Ops 1, 1746.

Medic 1331, Party 4, Charlie, patient transfer, Kaiser South Interstate, the urgent care, 3500 North Interstate Avenue, respond on Ops 1, 1749.

0: Strep 13, Medic 1313, Priority 2, Delta bleeding problem, Lloyd Center, Liquor Store, 1621 Northeast 9th Avenue, Respondent Ops 1, Strep 13, Medic 1313, Priority 2, Delta bleeding problem, Lloyd Center, Liquor Store, 1621 Northeast 9th Avenue, Talk Groups Ops 1, 1751.
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Bimart 12321, Northeast Halsey Street, respondent Ops 1. Engine 30, Medic 1323, priority 2, Bravo, fall. Bimart Halsey, 12321, Northeast Halsey Street, in the back parking lot, respondent Ops 1, 1754.

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They want you to NATO and Taylor. You can come up on Ops 9 for further. It's 1758.

Medics 344, they do actually want you at the Grand Floral event. Sending you back in route code 3. First and Taylor, it looks like. Southbound 1st, eastbound Taylor. Respond on Ops 9, 1801.

truck 4, medic 335, priority 2, Bravo Fall, Keller Auditorium, 222 Southwest Clay Street, respondent ops 1. 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

Engine 13 for a Charlie level smoke detector on Think Plaza Apartments, 2500 North Williams Avenue. Unit number is 317, respondent on 1. 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Unit number 317, top group is Ops 1, 18-6.

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1: 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Engine 13, you can return.
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Bravo 403, Priority 6, Alpha, sick person, Reedway Place Apartments, 8940 Southeast Reedway, unit number 206, respond on Ops 1. Bravo 403, Priority 6, Alpha, sick person, Reedway Place Apartments, 8940 Southeast Reedway, unit number 206, respond on Ops 1, 1811.

Medic 326, Priority 4, Alpha, injury, Clinton Ridge Apartments, 2730 Southeast 92nd, Unit Number 307, Respondent Ops 1, 1812.

Engine 3 for Charlie Level smoke detector. Topanga Apartments, 2157 West Burnside Street, unit number 27, respond on Ops 1. Engine 3, Charlie Level alarm. Residents are hearing it and nobody's answering at the door. Topanga Apartments, 2157 West Burnside Street, unit number is 27, Tucker's Ops 1, 1819.

0: 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We have a 5-story, 100 by 100, non-combustible, nothing showing. We'll be investigating.
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Engine 73, medic 1356, priority 2, Charlie, breathing problem, 2322, southwest Binford Lake Parkway, respond on ops 1. Engine 73, medic 1356, priority 2, Charlie, breathing problem, 2322, southwest Binford Lake Parkway, talk group is ops 1, 1824.

Medic 355, priority 4, Charlie, sick person, 13012, Southeast Cooper Street, respondent Ops 1, taking 26.

0: 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Could you activate a fire response based on the notes?
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2: Engine 19, Medic 320, Priority 2, Delta, breathing problem, Gateway Care Center, 10141 East Burnside Street, respondent ops 1. 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

Vision 29 being requested to go along with Medic 355 already en route. It is a Charlie 6 person at 13012 Southeast Cooper Street. Respond on Ops 1. Engine 29 being requested. Code 3, Medic 355 already en route. Priority 2 now, Charlie 6 person, 13012 Southeast Cooper Street. Top group is Ops 1, 1828.

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1: Medic 1327, sorry, I was trying to clarify. Police, this was originally just a call for police. Based on the notes, they requested code 1 AMR for the 11-year-old who was trying to jump off the balcony and at one point had grabbed a knife. Knife is not in play. Police have decided that they are declining to respond, but still think that you should go.
0: Copy that. I guess we'll see when we get there.
1: Copy, thank you.

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0: 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Arriving, 1850. Southeast Tenino Court, respond on Ops 1. Engine 31, Medic 321, Priority 2, Charlie Chest Pain, Gresham Women's Shelter, 16141 East Burnside Street, respond on Ops 1. 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
0: Engine 23, medic 336, priority 2, Charlie, heart problem, Urban Alchemy, 1490 Southeast Gideon Street, respond on ops 1. 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
0: 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You've got truck 1 being tapped right now.
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0: 1853. 1, truck 1 going along with medic 1364 already en route to what's now a priority 2 Charlie Stroke, McDonald Residence 605 North West Coot Street. Top group is Ops 1, 1853.

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1: Medic 1325, I'm sorry. Medic 1325, sorry, that was garbled. Were you clearing truck 8? Medic 1325, trying to confirm.
2: Okay, we face the face. Yeah, we're clear.
1: Copy, thank you. PSR-1, go ahead.
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5: Code 1 by PSR-1, there at Southeast Ash and 82nd, respond on Ops 1. Medic 1341 being requested, code 1 for an intoxicated person by PSR-1 on scene, Southeast Ash and 82, respond on Ops 1, 1856.

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Engine 11, priority 5, Alpha Lift Assist, 10031 Southeast Rex Street, respond Ops 1, 1900.

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1: Medic 1341 on scene, 1905. 122, Safeway, 3527 Southeast 122, respond on Ops 1. Engine 7, Medic 326, Priority 2, Delta, abdominal pain. Safeway at 3527 Southeast 122, respond on Ops 1, 1905.

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Engine 29, Medic 1331, Priority 2, Charlie Chestpain, Lens Village Apartments, 10325 Southeast Holgate, Unit 211, respond on Ops 1. Engine 29, Medic 1331, Priority 2, Charlie Chestpain, Lens Village Apartments, 10325 Southeast Holgate, Unit 211, respond on Ops 1, 1908.

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1: 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I'll make a note. Thank you. Next 10. Medic 1331 on scene. Medic
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Medic 1332, police on scene, requesting you code 1 to Ruth Hefner Plaza Apartments, 6005 Southwest Beaverton Hillsdale Highway, Unit 419, respond Ops 1. Medic 1332, police on scene, requesting you code 1 to Ruth Hefner Apartments, 6005 Southwest Beaverton Hillsdale Highway, Unit 419, respond Ops 1, 1917.

0: Rescue 74, at 330, 32 Bravo Assault, calling with police to Rosewood Hotel, 17777 Northeast Sacramento Street, Unit 140. Responding Ops 1, stand by further dispatch. Engine 3, Priority 3, Bravo Small Outside Fire, Trinity Episcopal Cathedral, 147 Northwest 19 Avenue, Responding Ops 1. Engine 3, Priority 3, Bravo Small Outside Fire, Trinity Episcopal Cathedral, 147 Northwest 19, Responding Ops 1, thank you, 19.
1: PSR 2, are you on Ops 1? Just based on where you're mapping, I do have engine 3 en route for a mailbox on fire by the cathedral there on 19th. Do you see anything?
2: Yeah, it's smoking.
1: 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Thank you.

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Engine 71, 36 Bravo, unknown if injury, traffic accident, Northwest Division and Wallula Avenue, respond on Ops 1. Engine 71, 36 Bravo, unknown if injury, accident, Northwest Division, Northwest Wallula, respond on Ops 1, 1920.

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0: 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This isn't a pin-in, is it?
1: No, police just arrived, and they're saying it's okay for you to go code 1. No injuries to the driver, and just needed to check.
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1: Are en route. Let me know where you'll be staging. Ops 1, Truck 8, Medic 345, 32 Delta Abdominal Pain, 37 North Bryant Street, respond on Ops 1, 1924.

Permit 335, 34 Delta, sit person, Bethany's Room Shelter, 1015 Northwest 17, Respondent Office 1. Medic 335, Priority 4 Delta, sit person, Bethany's Room Shelter, 1015 Northwest 17, Respondent Office 1, 1926.

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11 Medic 1325, 32 Delta Chestbane, Golden West Building, 707 Northwest Everett, Unit 305, Respondent Ops 1, Squad 1, Medic 1325, 32 Delta Chestbane, Golden West Building, 707 Northwest Everett, Unit 305, Respondent Ops 1, 1930.

0: Engine 73, Priority 5 Alpha Lift Assist, Powell Valley Assisted Living, 4001 Southeast 182, Unit 333, Respondent Ops 1. 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
1: Squawk, copy there, kill.

Engine 3 being requested by Squad 1, who was en route but are going in quarters for Priority 2 Delta Chestpain, Golden West Building, 707 Northwest Everett, Unit 305. 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

0: Engine 3 over the air, Priority 6 Bravo outside fire, Southwest 1-8 and Sunset Highway. Respond on Ops 1. Engine 3, Priority 6 Bravo outside fire, Southwest 1-8 and Sunset Highway. Respond on Ops 1, 1951.
1: Dispatch Engine 3, can you confirm that this is going to be on the Sunset or off of 18?
2: So the caller described it as under the overpass, so it'll be on 18th under the Sunset.
1: Engine 3, copy. Thank you. We're responding.
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Engine 2935 Bravo, unknown problem from a medical alarm. 2920 Southeast 138, respond Ops 1. Engine 2935 Bravo, unknown problem from a medical alarm. 2920 Southeast 138, respond Ops 1. 1954.

Medic 1332, 34 Charlie Sick Person, 5732 Northwest Nebraska Street, Respondent Office 1. Medic 1332, 34 Charlie Sick Person, 5732 Southwest Nebraska Street, Respondent Office 1, 1965.

0: 0409 for 86 Omega Sick Person, Arbor Senior Living, 800 Northwest 25, Unit 8B as in Baker, Respondent Ops 1, Bravo 405. Bravo 409 for 86 Omega Sick Person, Arbor Senior Living, 800 Northwest 25, Unit 8B as in Baker, Respondent Ops 1, 1956.
1: Ops 1, TSRT.
0: TSRT, go ahead.
1: We just drove by a loose dog running down the freeway on northbound 405 between exit 2A and 2B.
0: Copy. Do you have a description at all?
1: Medium size, looks like a border collie, black and white.
0: Copy. Was it running with or against traffic?
1: Against.
0: Copy. Thank you.
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Engine 9 over the air, Medic 349, Priority 2 Bravo injury, Southeast 34 in Belmont, Respondent Office 1. Engine 9, Medic 349, Priority 2 Bravo injury, Southeast 34 in Belmont, Respondent Office 1, it's 2002.

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Engine 11, 32, grass fire at Foster Floodplain Natural Area, 10500 Southeast Foster Road, respondent Ops 1. Engine 11, 32, grass fire, Foster Floodplain, 10500 Southeast Foster Road, respondent Ops 1, 2009.

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0: Squad 12, Medic 13, 41, Prairie 1, Echo breathing problem, Northeast 60 and Killingsworth Street, Respondent Ops 1. 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
1: 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We have a call set up for police there, but your victim, who is 15, is at this location on 115th Avenue with her mom.
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Engine 27, Medic 335, Priority 2 Delta Allergic Reaction, 2433 Northwest Stimson Lane, respond on Ops 1. 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

Bravo 406, Prairie 6 Alpha Injury, Tanner Flats Apartments, 2004 Southwest Jefferson Street, Unit 107, respond on Office 1. Bravo 406, Prairie 6 Alpha Injury, Tanner Flats Apartments, 2004 Southwest Jefferson Street, Unit 107, respond on Office 1. It's 2018.

0: 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We're not seeing any fire. 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
1: 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It was just the one caller, and he couldn't really give a good location other than the entrance to the floodplain area there.
0: 11 copies, they are.
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Medic 324, Parity 4, Charlie Abdominal Pain, 3514, Northeast 74, Responding Ops 1. 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

0: Engine 13, Medic 1322, Priority 2 Delta Unconscious Person, Burgerville, 1135 Northeast Martin Luther King Jr. Boulevard, respond on Ops 1, stand by further dispatch. Engine 11 over the air, Priority 5, Bravo, unknown problem from a medical alarm, Kirkland Union Manor, 8447 Southeast Lafayette Street, respond on Ops 1. Engine 11, Priority 5, Bravo, unknown problem from a medical alarm, Kirkland Union Manor, 8447 Southeast Lafayette Street, respond on Ops 1. It's 2023.
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0: 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Truck 25, Priority 3, Commercial Monitored Fire Alarm, 8001 Southeast Powell, respond on Ops 1. Truck 25, Priority 3, Commercial Monitored Fire Alarm, 8001 Southeast Powell, respond on Ops 1, it's 2024.

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0: So we got an update from the alarm company. It is going to be Unit 540. The patient has had a heart rate over 100 for more than 7 hours. Let me know how fast you would like your medic.
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0: Engine 25's arrived on a one-story commercial. We got a strip mall type construction. We got nothing showing. Engine 25 would be investigating.
1: Engine 20 arrived, one-story commercial strip mall building, nothing showing, investigating, 2032.

Engine 1935 Charlie, general fire alarm of a commercial building, Portland, Montessori, 205 Northeast 50, Respondent Ops 1. Engine 1935 Charlie, general fire alarm in a commercial building, Portland, Montessori, 205 Northeast 50 Avenue, Respondent Ops 1, 2033.

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1: So we're trying to call the patient. Apparently there's a call box that you can try 038 for building access.
0: Bravo 4, State of Discovery, thank you.

Engine 28, Medic 345, Priority 2, Delta Chest Pain, 5558 Northeast Wyden Street, responding Ops 1, standing for the dispatch.

Truck 13, medic 1325, party 2, unable to triage for seizures at Dolphin Park Apartments, 101 North Morris Street. Respondent Ops 1, standby for further dispatch. Medic 1356, police on scene requesting code 1 to 5675 Southeast Woodland Drive. Respondent Ops 1, medic 1356, police on scene requesting code 1 to 5675 Southeast Woodland Drive. Respondent Ops 1, 2035.

0: 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Are police on scene for this call?
1: Medic 1356, affirm that's who asked for you. I believe you can go right in.
0: Medic 1356, copy. Thank you.
1: 2056.

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1: Engine 19 arrived, one story, ordinary school, alarm sounding, investigating, 2037.
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1: 5, truck 13 is with your patient. They're on Monroe on the north side of the Dawson Park apartment building.
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1: Engine 19, go ahead.
0: Yeah, we've made entry into the building and we're not finding any smoke, but we have a burglar alarm going off. Is there a code in the pre-fire at all?
1: Let me check.

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1: Pop phone, medic 1329.
0: 1329, standby.
1: 1329, do we have PD responding to the incident?
0: Medic 1329, please stand by. Engine 19.
2: Confirm, engine 19, that was 1478 pound and then 1.
0: It just says 1478 and then 1 to turn it off.
2: Engine 19, copy.
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0: Medic 1329, there is a call set up for police. 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
0: 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Thank you.
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Engine 73, Medic 348, Priority 2, Charlie Chestpain, 17525 Southeast McKinley Road, respond on Ops 1. Engine 73, Medic 348, Priority 2, Charlie Chestpain, 17525 Southeast McKinley Road, respond on Ops 1, 2047.

Engine 3 over the air, Medic 335, Priority 2 Delta Fall, St. Francis Apartments, 1024 Southwest Main Street, Respondent Ops 1. 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
0: 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We have a patient that has some domestic issues going on.
1: Copy. Due to delays, it may be some time, but I'll get the call set up.
0: Thank you.
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2: Okay.
1: Engine 19, go ahead.
2: Yeah, system reset. You can show me in service AOR. My MDT is down.
1: Engine 19, copy. 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

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Engine 71, Medic 330, Priority 2, Charlie, breathing problem, Gresham Station Apartments, 1003 Northwest Shattuck Way, Unit 207, Respondent Office 1, 2053.

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0: 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Bravo 406, I see you're trying. Police are en route, but they were asking if you had any better information for them.
2: Bravo 406, affirm our individual refused treatment, stating that the alleged domestic partner is across the street, texting her and advising her it's not a good idea to go. We will clear for our safety, and we will go to block up the road.
0: 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So you're going to be staging up the road until police make contact?
2: Bravo 406, affirm, we're just going to move up the road just for our safety because we don't know where that alleged assailant is.
0: Copy. If you're able to get a description, let me know. If not, that's okay.
1: 6 grand done.
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1: So one of our ATVs is on scene. They're with the patient on Taylor between 14th and 15th, so west of you.
0: 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We see the update now.
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Truck 1, Medic 335, Party 2, Charlie, breathing issue, Starlight Apartments, 355 Northwest 6th Avenue, in the lobby, Talker Biz Ops 1, Truck 1, Medic 335, Party 2, Charlie, breathing issue, Starlight Apartments, 355 Northwest 6th Avenue, in the lobby, Talker Biz Ops 1, time of dispatch is 21:22.

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0: 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Is this an assault from yesterday? Is that correct?
1: Rescue 31, the information was pretty confusing. We do have police en route, and your AMR unit is currently staged.
0: We're staged behind that unit.
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Dispatch is 2126.

Bravo 409 being requested Southwest 2 in Oak for medical issue. Talker Bizops 9. Bravo 409 being requested for medical issue at the parade Southwest 2 in Oak. Talker is going to be Ops 9. Time of dispatch 21:26.

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0: a water issue at the Powell Street Station Apartments, 2948 West Powell Boulevard. Tucker is Ops 1. Engine 73, a water issue. Call for service, Powell Street Station Apartments, 2948 West Powell Boulevard. Tucker is going to be Ops 1. Time of dispatch is 2131.
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0: Victory 28. We're not able to get in the door with any of the code instructions. Are you able to do a callback, please?
1: Medic 328, copy. We'll do a callback.
0: Victory 28, we actually just found someone to let us in. Thank you.

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1: I have a 412 on scene, 2138. Medic 338, Party 4, Charlie Sick Person, Rosenbaum Plaza, 1218 Southwest Washington Street, Unit 203, Tucker, Biz Ops 1, standby for additional tap out.

Engine 3 being requested, code 3 for unconscious patient Southwest 16 and Taylor, talk for biz ops 9. Engine 3 being requested, code 3 for an unconscious person, Southwest 16 and Taylor, talk group biz ops 9. Tama dispatch 2139.

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Bravo 406, priority 6 Alpha sick person, Operation Night Watch Shelter, 1432 Southwest 13 Avenue, Talker Biz Ops 1. 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

Engine 20, small outside fire, southeast steel in 30, Avignone Southside. Tucker Bizops 1, Engine 20 reports of a small outside fire, southeast Steel Street and southeast 30 Avenue, going to be on the south side. There, Tucker Bizops 1, time of dispatch, 2142.

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Engine 4, a passenger crash on fire, second-hand information, Southwest 13 and Market, talk group is Ops 1. Engine 4, reports of some grass on fire in the area of Southwest 13 and Market, talk group is Ops 1, time of dispatch 2150.

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1: Copy, I'll clear Metro West and close out that incident at 2138.

Medic 353 being requested to start for... Okay, we're actually going to get this upgraded. You're going on a priority 2 Delta Overdose, Winco Foods, 7979 Southeast Paw Boulevard. 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

Engine 11 going with medic 353 on a priority 2 Delta overdose, Winco Foods, 7979 Southeast Powell Boulevard, Tucker Pizzops 1. Engine 11 going with medic 353 on a priority 2 Delta overdose, Winco Foods, 7979 Southeast Powell Boulevard, Tucker Pizzops 1. Time of dispatch, 2206.

Truck 8, Medic 346, Party 2, Charlie, breathing issue, FedEx, Brown, 751, Northeast Columbus Boulevard, talk group is Office 1. 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

Dispatch clearing op 6 for a jumper east on Hawthorne Bridge. 29. Fireboat 21, squad 1, C1, going on a potential jumper east on Hawthorne Bridge at the midspan. Talk group is op 6. Fireboat 21, squad 1, C1, going on a potential jumper east on Hawthorne Bridge at the midspan. Talk group is op 6. Time to dispatch 22:10.

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0: SWAT 1's arriving. We'll have Hawthorne on command, and we are investigating. Nothing found at the moment.
1: Squad 1 on scene command. Nothing showing so far.
0: No companies in that from Squad 1. We have a lady with green hair that we're making contact with. C-103 is making contact now.

0: Command from C-103, just talked to a couple of bystanders, and those were the subjects in question. They're okay. We're going to go ahead and place a recall on this, clearing everybody, and releasing op 6.
1: Dispatch copies a recall. The jumper eastbound Hawthorne Bridge at midspan with all the companies returning. Op 6 is clear, 2215.

0: confirmation on the recall of the jumper incident. Eastbound Hawthorne Bridge at the midspan. No jumper. Optics is clear. Information on the recall at 2216.
1: Incident on Eastbound Hawthorne Bridge at the midspan. Optics is clear at 2216.
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1: Medic 353, go ahead.
3: 353, do we got PD attached to this call?
1: Medic 353, affirm, but they are not en route.
2: Medic 353, copies. It seems like this can be a police matter, so we'll hang out here until they show up.
1: Medic 353, affirm that this is a low priority call for police. I'm not sure if you need to stay with the custody, but we can keep the police call open.

Miller 1329, police on scene are requesting you straight in for POH Southwest 5 and Harvey Milk at the bus stop. Talk group is Ops 1. Medic 1329, police are on scene requesting you code 1 straight in for a POH Southwest 5 and Harvey Milk at the bus stop there. Talk group is Ops 1. Time of dispatch 2223.

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2: 202 Southeast 92 Avenue, Unit 14, talk purpose ops 1, engine 11, medic 353, party 2, delta breathing problem, Parkland Apartments, 3202 Southeast 92 Avenue, Unit 14. Talk purpose ops 1, time of dispatch 2239.
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0: 353. Do we have an actual apartment number? The notes say apartment 14, however, looks like it's only 104 through 105 here at this building.
1: 1 Southwest Montoma Boulevard, Unit 51, talk group is Alpha Swim, Bravo 406, Party 6, Alpha 6 person, West Hills Health and Rehab, 5701 Southwest Multnomah Boulevard, Unit 51, talk group is Alpha Swim, time of dispatch is 2241.
2: 350, looks like this has not been switched over to Ops 1. It's going to be in the Aloft Hotel, room 303. Our caller's girlfriend had too much alcohol. She's getting sick.
3: CAC copies, room 303.

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1: PSR 2, Ops 1, go ahead.
0: 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We have a patient who is conscious and breathing, complaining of severe lower left abdominal pain.
1: PSR 2, copy. We'll get him started.
2: Dispatch Rescue 2, just confirming this is still on PDX and not Ops 1.
3: Yeah, that's what it's saying, but I haven't had Medic 350 come up on our air, so they might have stayed over there.
2: Two
4: copies. Centennial Police Department, 3750 Southeast 164th Avenue, Unit 219, Talker Group is Ops 1, Medic 336 being requested. 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Code 1, 1120 Northwest 11 Avenue, talk group is Ops 1. 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

0: 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Yeah, we're just pulling up. 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

0: Monday 335, Hardy 4, Charlie 6, Person, Streetlight Shelter, 1635 Southwest Alder Street, Soccer Pizzops 1. Monday 335, Hardy 4, Charlie 6, Person, Streetlight Shelter, 1635 Southwest Alder Street, Soccer Pizzops 1, Time of Dispatch 2250.
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truck 3MX 1332, priority 2 Charlie Stroke at Victorian Inn, 2255 West Burnside Street, unit 703. You'll be on Ops 1, 2306. Bravo 411 being crested by MX 335 on scene at the streetlight shelter, 6635 Southwest Alder Street. You'll be on Ops 1. It's 2306.

0: Medic 348, police on scene, press 2, code 1 at Southwest 2 and Oak, you'll be on Ops 1. Medic 348, police on scene, press 2, code 1, Southwest 2, Southwest Oak, you'll be on Ops 1, 2303.
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0: Medic 348, affirm. Squad 1 responding with Medic 348 with code 3, police are on scene. Southwest 2, Southwest Oak Street, you'll be on Ops 1. Squad 1, police on scene requesting code 3, Southwest 2, Southwest Oak Street, you'll be on Ops 1, 2318.

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1: On scene.
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Engine 9, Medic 353, Priority 2, seizure, unable to triage at Velvet Rope, 3533 Southeast Cesar Chavez, you'll be on Ops 1. 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

Medic 344, police on scene, request new code 1, Northwest 6 and Northwest Flanders. You'll be on Ops 1, Medic 344. Police on scene, request new code 1, Northwest 6, Northwest Flanders. 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

0: Ops 1 to medic 246. We're on scene. Do we have a location of patient inside, outside?
1: Medic 346. Let me take a look. Medic 346. I don't have a better location than Dante's. 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
0: Yeah, if you could do a callback, that'd be great. 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
1: 53.

0: Medic 335, police on scene requesting you code 1 in the lobby of the Porter Hotel, 1355 Southwest 2 Avenue. You'll be on Ops 1, 2333. 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You'll be on Ops 1, 2334.
1: 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Medic 346, Ops 1.

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0: House one, the 335. The people want to stage me in the lobby.
1: Medic 335, it says to meet them in the lobby.
0: Copy that. We'll wait in the lobby.
1: Okay, what do you want?

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1: Ops 1 is at traffic for 335.
0: Hey, firm. Police are now saying they'd like you to come up to room 1020.
1: 335 copies. It's 1020.
0: Hey there, what are you
2: thinking? I'm just 72, Medic 351, Priority 2 Delta, breathing problem at Bell Acres Estates. 2980 Northeast Division Street, Unit 11, you'll be on Ops 1. Engine 72, Medic 351, Priority 2 Delta, breathing problem at Bell Acres Estates, 2980 Northeast Division Street, Unit 11, he'll be on Ops 1, 2343.

Truck 3, Medic 352, Priority 1 Echo Overdose at 1362 Northwest NATO Parkway. You'll be on Ops 1. Truck 3, Medic 352, Priority 1 Echo Overdose at 1362 Northwest NATO Parkway. You'll be on Ops 1, 2344.

0: Perfectly excellent. Medic 352, the call taker was trying to start CPR, but the line dropped.
1: Okay, copy, thank you.

0: Truck 3, Alpha 1. Medic 352. So the information's not coming full clearly for me, but the caller is possibly with the patient on the fourth floor of the Centennial Mills in the very back of the staircase.
1: If you still have on the line, can you tell them to yell or direct us? Because this is kind of an all gated up area. I don't know how we're going to access them or knowing how they got in.
0: Copy.
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You'll be on Ops 1. Engine 11, MEG 1339, Priority 2, Delta, breathing problem at final table poker room, 7901 Southeast Powell Boulevard. You'll be on Ops 1, 2351.

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1: Sorry, you're going to be headed to Upper Road South.
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2: Dispatch, Rescue 2, can you actually have them go to base Oliver with an escort and to Cape Bravo 3?
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3: 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Engine 14, Mike 350, Friday 2, Delta breathing problem, 5723 Northeast Cesar Chavez, you'll be on Ops 1, 0001.

0: Truck 3 from 352. Do you guys have any updates?
1: Yeah, we're with patience and trying to figure out how to execute out of here, so I don't need any other resources. Thank you.
0: Copy that. I am down by the gear, so if you need anything, let me know.
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0: 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You'll be on Office 1. Engine 11, caller hearing their neighbor's fire alarm go off at 6633 Southeast 83 Avenue. You'll be on Office 1, 0006.
1: I'm at a unit from Airfield 1. I'll be your escort to Gate Bravo 3.

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0: 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I'm sorry, Jim.

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Truck 19348, Priority 1 Echo Overdose at the Yards Apartments, 783 North Oceano Parkway, you'll be on Ops 1, 00021.

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truck 4, medic 348, prior to Bravo Fall at your Keller Fountain 1549, Southwest 3rd Avenue. 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

0: Rescue 31, Engine 31, Medic 353, Priority 2, Bravo, fall at 1742 Southeast 158 Avenue. You'll be on Ops 1, Rescue 31, Engine 31, Medic 353, Priority 2, Bravo, fall at 1742 Southeast 158 Avenue. You'll be on Ops 1, 0052.
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0: 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I'll show Rescue 31 back in quarters.

0: 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I think rescue 31, they might be unaware if you want to let them know. 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

Medic 335, Party 4 diabetic issue at Gresham Women's Shelter, 16141 East Burnside Street. You'll be on Ops 1, Medic 335, Party 4, Charlie diabetic issue at Gresham Women's Shelter, 16141 East Burnside Street. 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

Engine 75, Medic 351, Pretty 2, Delta Breathing Problem, 1650 Southwest Hewitt Avenue, Tucker Biz Ops 1, Engine 75, Medic 351, Pretty 2, Delta Breathing Problem, 1650 Southwest Hewitt Avenue, Tucker Biz Ops 1 at 103.

Engine 28, Prairie 5 Charlie, carbon monoxide alarm at 2114 Northeast 45 Avenue, Tucker Biz Ops 1, Engine 28 responding on a Charlie level carbon monoxide alarm, 2114 Northeast 45 Avenue, Tucker Biz Ops 1 at 110.

Rescue 11 going on an alpha level lift assist at Ready Bear's Mobile Home Park, 7227 Southeast Lavelle Street, Unit 18, Tucker Bazoff's 1. Rescue 11, alpha level lift assist, Ready Bear Mobile Home Park, 7227 Southeast Lavelle Street, Unit 18, Tucker Bazoff's 1 at 115.

Engine 19, Bravo level small outside fire at Fubon Shopping Center, 2850 Southeast 82 Avenue, Tucker Pizzoff's 1. Engine 19, Bravo level small outside fire, Fubon Shopping Center, 2850 Southeast 82 Avenue, Tucker Pizzoff's 1 at 122.

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0: Yeah, I spoke with the caller. This is going to be an outside tended fire. We're not going to respond.
1: 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It's 127.

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1: Three, three, three, and
2: a half.

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This is for Engine 74, Engine 71, Engine 31, Truck 71, C7, and Rescue 74. Talk group is Ops 4. Dispatch with a Delta Level Structure Fire, Wood Creek Apartments, 20347 Northeast Halsey Street, Unit 219, for a fire in our caller's apartment by the heater. 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

Torque 8, monitored residential fire alarm at 855 North Farragut Street. Talk group is Ops 1. Torque 8 responding on a monitored residential fire alarm at 855 North Farragut Street. Talk group is Ops 1 at 144.

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0: CSUN responding.
1: Dispatch with a repeat of the structure fire, box 7463, Wood Creek Apartments, 20347 Northeast Halsey Street, unit 219. Initial report of a fire in the heater. Started when the caller turned the heater on. Assignments, engine 74, engine 71, engine 31, truck 71, C7, rescue 74 on ops 4.
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0: and 7-4s arrived to a two-story wood frame apartment building. We have nothing showing at this time. Engine 7-4 is going to have command. Command will be located in the parking lot on the Alpha side. It will be in investigated mode.
1: Engine 74 arrived to a two-story wood frame apartment. Nothing showing. Investigating. Engine 7-4 has command.
2: Rescue 7-4 has arrived.
0: Engine 74, have you joined my firefighter for investigation?
2: Copy investigation.

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1: C-7 from engine 7-4. We have an RP here in the parking lot waving us further down, not the address that he gave. Or they go further down in the parking lot.
0: C-7 copies that. C-7 will assume command. Engine 7-4, I'm right behind you.
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0: 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Let's leave room for truck 71. You guys can come out for him.
1: 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Yeah, we're arriving now.

0: 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One person out front. Hope we make an entry for investigation.
1: Command copies that. We're in investigation, and we've relocated to the far north corner.
2: Command from dispatch.
1: This is command.
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1: 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Truck 71, you can join Engine 7-4 for investigation. 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
1: This is command.
4: Yeah, we've got a light smell of smoke in the apartment, maybe a light haze. It looks like a little bit of soot on one of the heaters. I might want to open up the wall just to see what's there, but we have nothing showing.
1: Command copies that. Light smoke, little haze, possible soot around a heater. Rescue 7-4 from command.
4: Rescue 7-4.
1: Rescue 7-4, can you try and locate electrical panel and see if we have any breakers gone off?
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1: This is Command.
0: Air security isolated to the heater itself, very little tension, if any. Recommend having one company check the unit above. We're pulling the wall heater off the wall now. Just to confirm no further extension, and we'll recommend recall shortly.
2: 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One of the gentlemen made a statement he's going to smoke somebody.
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2: 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No weapons seen at this point.

0: 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We've confirmed this is contained just the heater itself with some paper inside the wall heater. 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
1: 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Gentleman fired shots is a black male, blue jeans, red shirt. Looks like dreadlocks in his hair.
2: 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I'm letting the police know.
1: All right, cops just drove right past him. He's headed westbound on Sandy, right in front of the Mayo Mai right now.
2: Copy, westbound Sandy.
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4: Station 74 working all of his clearing, ops 4 is clear, 156.

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1: You're welcome. 338, did you?
3: 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I hit the wrong button. We're on scene.
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1: Copy, I'll put you back on it.

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0: 344, yeah, we're on scene. Wondering if there's a description of the vehicle this person was supposedly in.
1: There's no description, but he should be outside near a car. We can try to call him back.
0: Copy that. Yeah, that'd be helpful. We're just driving around the complex looking for, hopefully they're close to their apartment number.
1: Copy. We'll try to call.

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2: 4-4, no, angry person went inside.

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Truck 13, medic 348, 32, Charlie Stroke, Cascadian Court Condos, 533 Northeast Holiday Street, Unit 606, Tarkovas Ops 1. Truck 13, medic 348, 32, Charlie Stroke, Cascadian Court Condos, 533 Northeast Holiday Street, Unit 606, Tarkovas Ops 1 at 250.

Medicree 40, Party 6, Charlie Headache, 2717 Southeast 22 Avenue, respond Ops 1. Medicree 40, Party 6, Charlie Headache, 2717 Southeast 22 Avenue, respond Ops 1, it's 254.

Rescue 11, I'm pretty 5 Alpha. Lift assist, Lawrence Village Apartments, 10325, Southeast Holgate, Unit 110, Responding Ops 1. Rescue 11, I'm pretty 5 Alpha. Lift assist, Lawrence Village Apartments, 10325, Southeast Holgate, Unit 110, Responding Ops 1, 259.

0: 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Go ahead. You copy my traffic. Can we get a BLS in you, please?
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0: Angel Parkway, you respond on Ops 1 at 3 o'clock.
2: Oh, never mind. We got the door.
0: Gabby.

0: on top out. Do you copy your call?
1: Yeah, Risky's here. We're responding.
0: Copy responding. Thank you. It's 03.

0: 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To the ATA on that BLS unit.
1: They're coming up now, currently mapping on NATO and 9th.
0: Thank you.
1: No problem, 306.

Minute 349, police requesting you code 1 420 Southeast 10 Street, respond ops 1. Minute 349, police requesting you code 1 420 Southeast 10 Street, respond ops 1 at 312.

Medic 351, I'm pretty 6 off of fall, 15909 Southeast Ryan Street, respond on Ops 1. Medic 351, I'm pretty 6 off of fall, 15909 Southeast Ryan Street, respond on Ops 1 at 317.

Bravo 408, Purdy 6, Omega 6, Person 1, in 340, Northeast Halsey Street, respond on Ops 1. Bravo 408, Purdy 6, Omega 6, Person 1, in 340, Northeast Halsey, respond on Ops 1 at 319.

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Engine 29, being requested code 1 by Medic 351 on scene for a lift assist 15909 Southeast Ryan Street, respond on Ops 1. Engine 29, being requested code 1 by Medic 351 on scene for a lift assist 15909 Southeast Ryan, respond on Ops 1 at 323.

0: 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Can you confirm the room number, please?
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0: Got an update from AMR dispatch. They're requesting a cancel. They're going to go in their own vehicle.
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0: 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Caller, just wanted to let you know there's plants on the front steps, so watch your step. 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

0: 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Medic 353, Party 4, Charlie, abdominal pain. 3605, Southeast Francis Street, respond on Ops 1. It's 329.
1: Medic 353, responding.
0: Medic 353, tap out, copies you're responding. It's 329.

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0: Do you have an ETA on my fire unit?
1: Coming down Powell now, approaching 160.
0: Coming next.
1: 334.
2: Medic 353 from Inch 29. Yeah, we're coming from Station 29. Code 1. We're 2 blocks out.

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0: Well, spoke with this caller. 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
1: Gabby, 336.

0: District 7, Medic 300, Upgrade EG Delta Assault. Police are still en route. 11938, Southeast Mill Court, respond on Ops 1. District 7, Medic 300, Upgrade EG Delta Assault. Police are still en route. 11938, Southeast Mill Court, respond on Ops 1 at 339.
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0: 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Got the update about the new location. 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
1: A party that's been causing issues all night. I am not sure if it's still hundreds of people, the party happening at a house. I wanted to let you and Medic know if you wanted to stage at your discretion. Police are on the way. You will have to pass the house in order to get to where the patient is on the dead end. Or I can do a call back and see if they can meet you at 122 in Milkport.
2: 249 in Rio.
0: Would you try the call back, please?
1: Yeah, you got it. And Medic 349, I copy in route 343.

Bravo 447, Operating 6, Bravo Psychiatric, Telecare, 7759, Delta 72, Avenue, Unit 8, respond on Alps 1. Bravo 407, Operating 6, Bravo Psychiatric, Telecare, 7759, Delta 72, Avenue, Unit 8, respond on Alps 1 at 344.

Munich 301, Party 7, Alpha Fulham, Farmington Square, 1655 Northeast 18th Street, Unit E, Edward 71, respond on Ops 1, 1972, Munich 301, Party 7, Alpha Fulham, Farmington Square, 1655 Northeast 18th Street, Unit E, Edward 71, respond on Ops 1 at 346.

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1: Code one.
2: Dispatch truck 7, is it possible to have a patient meet us at 117 in Mill?
1: They were pretty uncooperative and said that it wasn't safe for them to get out of the crowd. I can try calling them back, but again, they were pretty uncooperative. First arriving police officer. Like, they're all kind of arriving now, so should be safe to go in soon, hopefully.
2: Truck 7 confirming patients still behind the elementary school mail park.
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3: 34 Delta sick person, 9617 North Portsmouth Avenue, respond on Ops 1, medic 345. 34 Delta sick person, 9617 North Portsmouth Avenue, respond on Ops 1 at 4 o'clock.

District 4, police requesting you code 1 for access to Osprey Apartments 3750 South River Parkway. 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

Engine 7, police requesting you code 1 for a taser probe removal, Southeast 112 and Division, respond on Ops 1. Engine 7, police requesting you code 1 for a taser probe removal, Southeast 112 and Division, respond on Ops 1, 413.

Engine 19, a residential monitoring alarm, 6610 Southeast Dirk Street, responding on the line. Engine 19, a residential monitoring alarm, 6610 Southeast Dirk Street, responding on the line, at 417.

And if you switch over to Awesome, we just got a request to cancel. It was false alarm. Engine 19 and last one.

0: 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Code 1, southeast 112 and division respond on ops 1 at 426.
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Spending 3044, police requesting you code 1 East 12 blocks, 1100 Southeast 12 Avenue, unit 204, respond on off 1. Spending 3044, party 6 EMS6, request East 12 blocks, 1100 Southeast 12 Avenue, unit 204, respond on off 1 at 431.

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3: Squad 12, Medic 1364, reporting to Delta breathing problem, 10329 Northeast Prescott Street, Unit 206, respond on Ops 1. Squad 12, Medic 1364, reporting to Delta breathing problem, 10329 Northeast Prescott Street, Unit 206, respond on Ops 1 at 432.

Check 71, medic 302, a pretty G delta seizure, left pantry 930, he's Powell, respond on off the phone. Truck 71, medic 302, pretty 2 delta seizure at the Platt Pantry. 930 East Powell, first spawn on Upland at 440.

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Engine 30, Mach 300, Priority 2 unknown problem, 12741 Northeast Halsey Street. The caller's cell phone's mapping near here. They requested an ambulance, but couldn't confirm the address, and they keep hanging up on us. Talk at Stops 1. Engine 30, Medic 300, Party 2, unknown problem, 12741 Northeast Halsey Street. The caller's phone is mapping here. They said they needed an ambulance, and then we're trying to get better information. You're talking to Stops 1 at 501.

Pershing 1935 Alpha Lift Assist, 7810 Southeast Harrison Street, Charlie Results 1. 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

0: 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Target is Ops 1. Bravo 408, Party 6, Officer Person, 16731 Southeast Powell Boulevard. Target is Ops 1 at 508.
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Medic 1305, Party 4 Charlie Transfer, Holiday Park Plaza, in the second floor, 1300 Northeast 16th Avenue. Talk to his Ops 1. Medic 1305, Party 4 Charlie Transfer, Holiday Park Plaza, 1300 Northeast 16th Avenue on the second floor, room number 241. 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

Engine 13, request by AMR on a Priority 2 Charlie transfer, Holiday Park Plaza, 1300 Northeast 16th Avenue, number 241. 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Talk of his ops 1. Engine 13, requested by Medic 1305 on a Priority 2 Charlie transfer, Holiday Park Plaza, 1300 Northeast 16th Avenue, unit 241 on the second floor. Talk of his ops 1. 516.

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107 Medic 301, Party 4 Baker, carbon alarm with some people who are saying they're sick as well. 350 Southeast 129 Avenue. Talk to Ops 1. Edge 7, Medic 301, Party 4, Baker, carbon monoxide alarm with some sick people at a residence. 350 Southeast 129 Avenue. Talk to Ops 1, 535.

0: Medic 300, Party 4, Charlie, abdominal pain, Kellyville Residential Care, 12221 Southeast Kelly Street, number 219. 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
1: Part 42.
0: Truck 1, Medic 304, Party 1, Echo, Overdose, Southwest 4th Avenue and Southwest Washington Street. Talking to Ops 1. There's CPR in progress as well. Truck 1, Medic 304, Party 1, Echo, Overdose, Southwest 4th Avenue and Washington Street. It's an overdose with CPR in progress. Talking to Ops 1 at 543.

0: And for fire, this is actually going to be on Washington between 4 and 5.
1: Bravo, copy. Five, four, seven.

Truck 8, Medic 348, Party 2, Charlie, breathing problem. 9509, Northeast 13 Avenue. Talk Biz Ops 1. Truck 8, Medic 348, Party 2, Charlie, breathing problem. 9509, Northeast 13 Avenue. Truck Biz Ops 1 at 554.

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1: Go ahead.
0: Dude, Medic 348. The patient's going to be located in a party house behind the main house. So I'm assuming there's a separate building behind the house.
1: Copy.
0: Medic 34, do you copy the location? I'll send him a message, 5-2.

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Engine 9, Medic 310, Party 2, Baker Fall, Hawthorne Garden Senior Living, 2828 Southeast Taylor Street, number 306. Talk of his Ops 1. 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Talk of his Ops 1 at 608.

0: Medic 350, could you reach to send our caller MD to us now?
1: Medic 350, it was a little garbled there. Can you repeat that for me?
0: Would you resend our call or MPC wins down?
1: Copy that. I'll resend the call 609. Medic 350, let me know if that works.
0: Affirmative, thanks.
1: 609.

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1: 370?
0: Yeah, I just came across an MVA. It's going to be I-5 northbound just south of the South Barber exit into Tigard. Do we have loadout available to stand by? There's no, it's not entry. It's just blocking the number one lane.
1: Yeah, ODOT doesn't have any responders out on weekends, but they can have an officer swing by that way when they have a chance.
0: Copy.
1: And were you planning on sticking around there, or were you just going to pass through?
0: No, I'm going to have to stay. Like I said, he's partially blocked, and it's not in the worst spot, but not in the greatest.
1: Okay, I'll get that on the board for Central Precinct.

0: OSP was en route for this, but they got reports that it was closer to milepost 293. Do you have an exact location for it?
1: Yeah, I'm not great with the milepost in this area anymore, but it's the South Barber exit for the north end of Tigard, South Portland. We're just south of that on northbound I-5, just above the Haines Street.
0: Okay, perfect. Sounds like it'll be the same area. I'll let them know. Thank you.
1: Gabby.
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Engine 13 and Pretty 3, Bravo Small Outside Fire, Northeast 1-3 and Thompson, respond on Ops 1. It is 620.

0: Did we have a code for entry?
1: Let me take a look here. It's going to be a negative. You want me to do a callback?
0: Affirmative.
1: Copy. It takes a while.

0: Medic 350 from Ops 1. The caller said to try pound 3782.
1: That was 3782?
0: Yeah, and the pound sign at the beginning, 3782.
1: Copy. Thank you.
0: 623.

Bravo 400, Prairie 6 Alpha allergic reaction, the ARCO 12140, Northeast Holgate, respond on one. Bravo 400, a Prairie 6 Alpha allergic reaction at the ARCO 12140, Northeast Holgate Street, respond on one at 624.

0: 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Talk to me, Tops 1. 9351, 32 Charlie Transfer, 24800 Southeast Turk Street. Talk to me, Tops 1, 628.
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Bravo 400, Price 6, Alpha, back pain, 4010 Northwest 3rd Street. Talk to his Ops 1. Bravo 400, Party 6, Alpha, back pain, 4010 Northwest 3rd Street. 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
0: Yeah, I'm clearing this incident. Occupant's been driven away by a family member, and this is just a hazard now. No life safety risk.
1: Okay, I copy. 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

Daystar 1, Oasis Day Center, 599 Northwest 6th Avenue. Female in a wheelchair, outside needing resources, talk to the cops 1. Daystar 1, Oasis Day Center, 599 Northwest 6th Avenue. Talk to the cops 1 at 646.

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You're talking to Ops 1. 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

0: talking about.
1: Medic 307, going with police, code 1 to the Mount Calvary Cemetery, 333 Southwest Skyline Boulevard, talk to Ops 1. Medic 307, going with police, code 1, Mount Calvary Cemetery, 333 Southwest Skyline, talk to Ops 1 at 705.
2: The note says sprinkler head damage. Is there water leaking?
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1: 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It was just mostly for you guys to assess the damages.
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0: Medic 304, Purdy 4, Charlie Fainting, 4525 Southwest California Street, Unit 128, Taco Boss 1. 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
1: 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We are just entering the cemetery now.
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0: Medic 352, 34 Charlie, abdominal pain, 7419 North Alpina, Soccer Pazops 1. Medic 352, 34 Charlie, abdominal pain, 7419 North Alpina, Soccer Pazops 1 at 734.
1: So Medic 1301 is going to take over from Medic 352.
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Medic 1313, police are on scene requesting code 1 for POH, Southwest 3rd and Taylor. 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

Medic 1305, Prairie 4 Charlie, transfer, Harvest Homes, 6921 North Roberts, Unit 214, Talker to Ops 1. Medic 1305, Prairie 4 Charlie, transfer, Harvest Homes, 6921 North Roberts Avenue, Unit 214, Talker to Ops 1 at 740.

Truck 7, responding to a lift assist, 2108, Southeast 117, Chalker Stops 1. Truck 7, lift assist, 2108, Southeast 117, Chalker Stops 1 at 743.

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1: PSR 2, there's an update. Crisis is back on the line with Jasmine. She's mentioning her abuser is trying to drug her. It's unclear if the abuser is there with her or not. We're trying to bring her online with a call taker to figure that out.

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0: Medic 1311, Purdy 4, Alpha, allergic reaction, Crescent Court Apartments, 11560, Southeast Division, Unit 207, talk to Tops 1. Medic 1311, Purdy 4, Alpha, allergic reaction, Crescent Court Apartments, 11560, Southeast Division, Unit 207, talk to Tops 1, 754.
1: Like, you talk to you first, and then they'll talk to police over the phone about the threats.
2: 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We'll head over then. Thanks.
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0: 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Engine 7, you're being requested, code 1 for lift assist, 11018 East Burnside, talk to Ops 1 at 755.
1: Dispatch, truck 7. Yeah, we're clearing our last lift assist. You can put us on the one. Engine 7's on.
2: Copy. We'll let him know.
1: They're unaware.
2: Copy.
0: And Engine 7, you can remain in quarters. Truck 7 will take that call. Engine 7, remain in quarters. 756.

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Engine 4 responding to a fire alarm at OHSU 3181 Southwest Sam Jackson Park Road. Talkers Ops 1. Engine 4, we're getting a fire alarm activation at OHSU 3181 Southwest Sam Jackson Park Road. Talkers Ops 1 at 8 o'clock.

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1: 1311.
0: We don't have a fob to get up the building here. Can we do a callback and maybe just have the caller come down to the lobby?

0: Copy. I do have a lockbox code and some keys inside. Have you tried that yet?
1: We were able to get into the building. I just don't have a way of getting up the elevator. It's a problem.
0: Gotcha. Okay, I'll give them a call back, but there's the lockbox has a fob for the elevator, too, if you want to use that. It's 3570 for the code.
1: We will take a look for a lockbox. Thank you.
0: Okay, let us know if that works, but we'll call back, too, to see if they can meet you.

0: 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I'll meet you in the rear lobby by the parking lot.
1: Copy. Thank you.
0: 806.

0: 1311, the patient actually made it out to the ambulance. They're standing by it.
1: 1311 copies, we will make it that way.

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0: Could you put us back on the call at 1120 Northwest 11? We located our client.
1: Copy. I'll put you back on.

Medics 253, police requesting UCode 1, Francis Sinclair Place Apartments, 380 Southeast 11 Avenue, Unit 301, Respondent Ops 1. Medics 253, police requesting UCode 1, Francis Sinclair Place Apartments, 380 Southeast 11 Avenue, Unit 301, Respondent Ops 1 at 824.

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1: 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We can call back in if you need access.

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Chestnut Lane Apartments, 1219 Northeast 6, Unit 318, talk about one. 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

Engine 75, Medic 315, Party 2 Charlie Hart issue, Amazon Fulfillment Center, 1250 Northwest Swagger Way, respondent ops 1 unit, stand by for dispatch. Bravo 400, Mirabella, Pretty 6, Office 6 Person, Mirabella Apartments, 3550 Southbound, number 514, respondent ops 1, 856.

Direct to Medic 310, pardon me, 2 Charlie breathing issue, 3853, Northeast 137, please respond on Ops 1, 857. Medic 1311, Party 6 EMS6, police request, Copperfield Condos, 2700 Southeast 13th Avenue, respond on Ops 1, 857.

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1: 1311, yes.
0: Our cat is down. Do you have the address for this call?
1: Yeah, it's Copperfield Condos, 2700 Southeast 138 Avenue, and police are on scene saying you can head straight in for a POH.
0: Okay, sounds good.
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Squad 12 Medic 1309 EMS, Party 7 Alpha Fall at D318 Northeast Thompson, respond on Ops 1. Squad 12 Medic 1309, Party 7 Alpha Fall at 8318 Northeast Thompson, respond on Ops 1, 901.

truck 13 checking some sort of water problem. Water coming through the ceiling into the lobby at the Brio Flats Apartments, 2405 North Vancouver Avenue. Respond on Ops 1. Truck 13 checking a water problem. 2405 North Vancouver, the Brio Flats Apartments. Water coming through the ceiling into the lobby. Respond on Ops 1, 917.

Jerk 22, Medic 307, Freddy 2 Delta, breathing issue. 8046 North Syracuse, respond on Ops 1. Jerk 22, Medic 307, Freddy 2 Delta, breathing issue. 8046 North Syracuse, Ops 1, 922.

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Respond on op 6, fire road 6, engine 1, truck 1, C4, medic 1313, respond to station 21 dock, 5 southeast of Madison, possible 55 in the water. Respond on op 6, it's 935.

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2: 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Engine 19, Medic 318, injury crash. Police requesting you, Northeast 103 in Halsey. 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

0: And this is going to be a repeat of the water rescue out in front of Station 21, 5 Southeast Madison. Our caller is standing on the dock with police now and advised that there is, looks like a body face up. And for most recent update is that this body is now along the shore, still trying to narrow down the location. Again, police are on scene. This is for Engine 1, Truck 1, Fireboat 6, C4, Medic 1313, Engine 21. 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

0: 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I've got police here and bystanders. We'll be out investigating, give an update on resources needed. Engine 21 will be command.
1: 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Establishing command will be investigating, is my feeling.
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3: 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Engine 9, squad 12C3 on the air. Natural gas odor investigation, 4026 Northeast White. 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

0: All units from command, we've made contact with the person in question, and we don't need any other resources. We can recall this call, and Engine 21 will remain, and the medic for another couple of minutes.
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0: Engine 9, Squad 12, C3, just the latest update from the homeowner saying they thought the gas was leaking from the meter. They can smell gas inside and outside the house.
1: 9 copies.
2: Temperature. C3 copy, and they've been advised to leave the house.
0: That is correct.

0: 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No fluid.
1: Dispatch from Engine 9, I got knocked off that call. Can you put me back on it?
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0: 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We have a 1.5-story wood frame home, possible basement, person out front, nothing showing. Engine 9's investigating, and Engine 9 has command.
1: 1.5-story wood frame in the basement, Engine 9 has command, 944.
0: AT Delta chest pains. 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
1: 31435 Northeast 81 at 955. Truck 1, are you on Ops 1?

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Engine 74, Medic 1301, Pretty 2 Delta, breathing issue, Rockwood Station Apartments, 19100 East Burnside, Unit I-265, respond on Ops 1, 957.

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1: Go ahead, sir.
0: I'm on channel, but just got an update of the guy with the possible gun in the area, or police on scene with him.
1: Yeah, so they're asking you to enter in off of 190. They're further east of you off of 193 in Burnside.
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0: 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It's going to escalate.
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1: 03, can you do a callback and see if patients can meet us outside or give us a door code?
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Engine 3, lift assist, Medallion Apartments, 169 Northwest Johnson, number 520, respondent ops 1. Engine 3, another lift assist, back out to the Medallion Apartments, 169 Northwest Johnson, number 520, ops 1, 1041.

0: Metro. Okay, good.
1: Still a caller. I was on this one.
0: We are offline.
1: 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So can you balance this to whatever a code 3 AFR response would be?
0: Gabby, Medic 307, this is going to be code 3 response now.
2: Three oh seven, copy.

0: This match, Herman, you're 3.
1: Hey, Drew, you good?
0: Yeah, can you start a code 1 ambulance on this call?
1: Copy code 1 ambulance, 744.
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2: 910 North Hayden Meadows Drive, respondent on 20 in the same dispatch.

Medic 1313 being requested by Engine 3 en route to a lift assist. Medallion Apartments, 1969 Northwest Johnson, number 520. Respondent Ops 1, unit is nearby for dispatch. Engine 29 outside the legal fire, Pleasant Valley Market, 16880 Southeast Foster. Respondent Ops 1. Engine 29 taking some sort of outside illegal fire by the Pleasant Valley Market, 16880 Southeast Foster. Ops 1, 1045.

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engine 24 medic 32, 8, party 2, Charlie overdose, 939 North Alberta Street, Unit D, David, responded off 20 units, standby for dispatch.

Victor Kahneman, 308 Party 2 Delta Fall, Barbara Vista Residential Care, 9451 Southwest Barbara, number 5A. Adam, responded off to one unit, standby for dispatch. Medic 320, 34 Charlie Sick Person, 7615 Southeast 9th Street, responding off to one. Medic 320, Priority 4, Charlie Sick Person, 7615 Southeast 9th Street, Ops 1, 1055.

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0: Alphonse Dragon.
1: Dragon, good.
0: Yeah, we'll take that call for the engine, they're unaware.
1: Yeah, I'll be able to join the call. Engine 1, you can ring quarters.

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1: They're not aware.
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2: Engine 30, Medic 321, Party 2 Charlie Stroke, 10551, Northeast San Rafael Street, on Ops 1. Engine 30, Medic 321, Party 2 Charlie Stroke, 10551, Northeast San Rafael Street, on Ops 1. It's 11 o'clock. Squad 1, go ahead.
3: Just confirming that someone else took our call.
2: Yes, Engine 1 is en route.
3: Squad 1, copy. Thank you.
2: Thank you. 11 o'clock.

0: 17, you can clear fire from this call. Thank you.
1: And 17, you can clear. Just have covers.
2: Delta overdose. Patient's going to be on the east side of Martin Luther King Jr. Boulevard, north of Southeast Stark Street. On Ops 1, it's 1101.
1: Good. Yeah, can you have the on-duty investigator call my Rick's cell phone?
3: Can we have a investigator call your phone, 1101?

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0: 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Ninja 23, excuse me. We have one story, ordinary construction, alarm sounding, nothing showing. We'll be out investigating.
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1: This is Engine 23, go ahead.
0: The alarm company called back and they called us a false alarm, just so you know.
1: Well, we have an audible alarm. I'm talking with the investigator right now. I was unable to get hold of an RP yesterday. And with this alarm going, people are just going to call all day.

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1: 01, go ahead.
0: Can we get police started for a hold?
1: Copy, team is in code 1 or code 3?
0: Code 1 is fine for now, and Project Respond is also en route.
1: Copy, 09.

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1: Thank you. Love it. Dolphin Valley 64 and Medic 1325, Party 2 Delta, vehicle versus motorcycle, Northwest Cornelius Pass Road, at Mile Post 3 on Ops 1. Dolphin Valley 64, Medic 1325, Party 2 Delta, vehicle versus motorcycle, Northwest Cornelius Pass Road, at Mile Post 3 on Ops 1 for now. It's 1110.

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0: Spoke to the RP on the phone. He's on his way to clear the alarm. Walk the entire block. There's no sign of fire. We're going to clear.
1: Copy. Thank you for your work on that. 116.

0: 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It's 1117.
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1: 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I'm 17.

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0: Washington County mentioned something about life flight. Do you need us to put life flight on standby?
1: Hey, firm. That would be great, thank you.
0: Okay, do we have any details beyond what's in the call?
1: First of all, we have a motorcycle over a guardrail. That's our criteria for life flight on standby.

0: 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It's 1121, standby for dispatch.
1: Awesome, PSR1. Can we also get AMR attached to our call for the hold?
2: Okay, I think that's also code 1, right?
1: Okay, from code 1 is fine.
2: I'm sorry.
0: 1 on Ops 1. 1721, standby for dispatch. 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It's 1121.

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3: Of a vehicle in front of 839 Southwest Green Avenue on Ops 1. It's 1122, standby for dispatch.
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3: Priority 4, Charlie transfer at Port Haven Post Acute Care, 5330 Northeast Prescott Street, Unit 132 on Ops 1. It's 1123.
5: Portland BOAC, Unit 64 has also arrived. We're in the area. We'll be investigating.
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5: We had a bystander point up towards the hill that you guys are on. We'll be turning around.
6: Copy. We didn't go far up it. We'll turn back around and head back the way.
3: Fire boat 6, engine 22. Two people beached their boat here and are bailing water out of it at Multnomah Channel at Fred's Marina. This will be on Ops 1 for now. Fire boat 6, engine 22. Two subjects beached a boat, bailing water out. Boat seems to have a crack in the hull. At Multnomah Channel at Fred's Marina on Ops 1, it's 1124.

0: And dispatch 516, just confirming, we just got dropped on a call out to Res Marina.
1: Fireboat 6, affirm.
0: Fireboat 6, copy. So it's responding.
1: Fireboat 6, responding. Solitary 5.
2: 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We still got

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2: 26. Dispatch, Truck 22, am I getting the notes right that the boat is on beach, on shore? They're just, it's just taking out some water, but there's no, like, rescue need for this or medical need?
3: Yeah, that's what I'm reading as well.
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6: 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We'll keep continuing. Always get some bicycles coming down. 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We're not seeing any guardrails.
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0: Yeah, I'm going to be slightly delayed while we wait for the airstairs.
1: Hey, copy.
2: Oh, 28.

0: dispatch engine 15 arrived. I got one vehicle with fire, heavy fire showing from the engine compartment of the passenger compartment. Engine 15 is going to be extinguishing.
1: Engine 15 arrived, 1128.
0: Engine 8, go ahead.
2: Yeah, Matt, we should be on our way here in about 2 minutes.

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1: Squad 6-4, go ahead.
0: Squad 6-4, Mandy 6-4, we're going to go south on Skyline. At this point, we are, UTL will give it one more pass before we clear.
2: Copy that. We're going to turn around at North Broad Creek and come down that way.
1: 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Stand by.

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1: Squad 6-4.
0: Okay, so our county deputy did find the patient, and it's right where they are mapping on our system, so it's just a little bit to the west of the original call location.
1: Copy, a little bit west of Skyline and Horvath.
2: 1325,
3: go ahead.
2: 1325, yeah, we are with patients. We're with the Multnomah County Sheriff. You should be able to find us. We're with all the other motorcycles.
3: That's okay.
0: Copy.
4: Hey, dispatcher 506, just confirming this call is on Ops 1.
0: It is on Ops 1.
4: Fireball 6, copy. Can you also verify, is the Coast Guard responding?
0: Coast Guard says they're responding to a higher priority call, but they may stop by on the way.
4: Fireball 6, copy.
0: 531.

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2: go ahead.
1: So we're with patient. She's alert, oriented, conscious. She's on the other side of the concrete guardrail. We'll need some help from fire department getting her over the other side, if you can tell them that.
2: Copy, they're on the way to you.
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3: 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Squad 64 from end 64, go north on Corn Pass.
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Engine 14, Medicare 28, Party 2, Delta Semiconscious Person at 4324 Northeast Lombard Street, Unit 4, on Ops 1. 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That's 1135.

0: And truck 22 from Firebus 6 says you're getting close to arriving. Just advise us if we're going to be needed or not. We're still quite a ways out.
1: Yeah, truck 2 copies. We're looking at notes. 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
0: Yeah, Firebus 6 copy. 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They're going to have to troubleshoot.
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0: Engine 11, medic 318, Party 2, Bravo traffic accident. Respond with police, Southeast 88th Avenue and Woodstock Boulevard. Ops 1. It's 1139.

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1: Medic 318 ride, two vehicles off the road, not blocking, investigating, slow 44.

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Engine 7-4, smoke alarm, 21323 Rose Lane on Ops 1, 747.

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1: All I have is at the registers. I'm not sure where those are at.
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Engine 13, monitored commercial alarm at Madrona Studio Apartments, 10 North Flagler Street on Alps 1. 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

Penta-14, Medic-13, sorry, Medic-310, Party 2 Delta breathing problem at Cornerstone Community Church. 2216 Northeast Killingsworth Street on Opsilon. 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

0: Engine 15, are you asking that Hazmat 7 give you a call?
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2: Vectra 744, Delta Sick Person, Morning Star at Laurelhurst, 3140 Northeast Sandy Boulevard, Unit 4132 on Ops 1. It's 1202.

Hazmat 7, engine 15 is requesting a phone call regarding a vehicle fire. Engine 15 requesting a phone call from Hazmat 7 regarding a vehicle fire. 12-04.

0: Yeah, dispatch from Mid-7, you've been showing engine 15 up on Ops-1. Have they reached out to you about that call?
1: Engine 15, are you still monitoring Ops-1, engine 15?
2: I'm on the phone with Hans Hazmat right now, thank you.

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1: This is 15, go ahead.
0: Can you repeat the start of my location for, I need them specifically for a tow?
1: Sorry, can you repeat that? I didn't understand.
0: I need specifically for PD to order a tow, or can you order a tow for me in an emergency situation to get the car out of here?
1: I think we can order a tow from this side. We just need to know what the reason for the tow is. Is it a hazard?
0: Yeah, and it's currently leaking fuel, which is something that I'm not sure if your tow company will be able to do with the car leaking fluids at this point.
1: Okay, we can try. What color and type of vehicle, and then the license plate if you have it.
0: The vehicle is an Infiniti M35. It is a gold color, license Oregon, Sierra Mike 07441.
1: Okay, we'll get that set up.

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0: and Janai Medic 321, Party 2 Delta Breathing Problem at Laurelhurst Village Skilled Rehab, 3130 Southeast Stark Street, number 217, bed 2 on Ops 1. And Janai Medic 321, Party 2 Delta Breathing Problem, Laurelhurst Village Skilled Rehab, 3130 Southeast Stark Street, unit 217, bed 2 on Ops 1, 1219.
1: Right. Yeah, it would clear all medical at this point. So Medic 317, you can be clear as well.
2: Medic 317, copy.

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Engine 71, medic 318, priority 2, Bravo traffic accident, 1 customs Northwest, auto body shop at 2280 Northwest Burnside Road on Ops 1.

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0: and we're 318 arriving. We got two car. I think we're in tight. 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
0: Any success on that request for a tow?
1: Yeah, we put the request in. I don't know the ETA. 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
0: 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Thank you.
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1: They did not confirm if it was on aircraft.
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1: 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Truck 71, Medic 312, Party 2 Delta possible death. Patient's going to be in a grave. Toyota pickup with the hazard lights on Northwest Burnside Road and Civic Drive on Ops 1. 1232.
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0: And a 7-minute 324 party to Charlie Chespain, Octopharma Plasma, 12215 Southeast Powell Boulevard on Alps 1. Engine 7-minute 324 party to Charlie Chespain, Octopharma Plasma, 12215 Southeast Powell Boulevard on Alps 1, 1233.
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0: 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She's conscious.
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track 1-1311, Craig Tubra Bleeding, Central Library, 801 Southwest 10th Avenue on the first floor on Ops 1. Trunk 1, Medic 1311, Priority 2, Bravo Bleeding, Central Library, 801 Southwest 10th Avenue, on the first floor, on Ops 1, 1240.

Drug cream at 1361 Party 2 Delta overdose at McDonald's, 1831 West Burnside Street in the drive-thru on Ops 1. Drug cream at 1361 Party 2 Delta overdose, McDonald's, 1831 West Burnside Street in the drive-thru on Ops 1, 1242.

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1: Standing 326, go for Ops 1.
0: 326. Got an auto pick. Someone ran into the side of our ambulance. We're going to be on the corner of Burnside and 21st, but we're out of service. 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
1: Wait, so it's not a vehicle, it was a person on foot that hit the side of your ambulance? Okay, copy.

MAG 308 requested code 1 by MAG 326 on scene, Northwest 21 Avenue and Burnside Street on Ops 1. It is 12:47.

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Engine 14 at 1325, party to Delta semi-conscious person, 33 North Jessup Street on Ops 1, it's 1256.

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for truck 1, medic 328, priority 2, Bravo, follow southwest Jefferson, southwest NATO on the sidewalk. Talk for Pep's 1. Truck 1, medic 328, priority 2, Bravo, follow southwest Jefferson, southwest NATO on the sidewalk. Talk for Pep's 1, 1318.

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0: 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It will be on op 6 at 1336.
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1: I copy you. It's 1337. And dispatch is calling a...
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1: 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Dispatch has called...
2: Yes, add C3, please.
1: Showing you en route. For information, Ops 1, dispatch is called a railroad incident. It looks like a person struck by a train. They'll be at the railroad tracks at 192, and they'll be on Ops 6, 1338.
3: And this is a readback of the rail incident, railroad at 192nd, train struck a pedestrian, unknown where the body is right now. This is for engine 74, engine 71, engine 30, engine 2, truck 71, C7, rescue craft 3, medic 330, and squad 1, 71. And we're on op 6 at 1338.
4: Engine 74 has arrived to 192 in Wilkes. We do have a train stopped on the tracks. We're not seeing anything at this time. Engine 72 is going to have Engine 74 is going to have command at 192 in Wilkes. We'll be in investigative mode.
3: 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Nothing showing. Command 192 in Wilkes.
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0: Come off 181 and go down that way on the tracks. This is a fairly long train. We're going to just start walking the tracks to see if we can find a body or any patients.
1: Engine 31, copy. Yeah, we'll go 181 to Will. I know there's access along the tracks there.
2: Command from truck 2, do you know if this train was headed westbound? If so, we try to find another spot for you.
0: Here from my vantage point that it was headed eastbound, but I'm not positive.
3: Dispatch with C3, are you able to get that information, which direction it's headed from the rail company?
4: C3, we'll try to get that info.
5: Medic 330 has arrived.
0: Copies, Medic 330, we'll just have you stay there until we find word on patients.
5: Medic 330, we copy.

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1: Copy. The train was heading eastbound. Right now we have my firefighters walking the train looking for any patients. So far we found none.

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2: Northeast 9th Street, talk group stops 1. Engine 71, it's a fire alarm at 724 Northeast 9th Street. Talk group stops 1, 34 degrees.
3: All companies from command, we're going to do a secondary assessment here, and we're going to stop to pare down this incident. We do have a lot of resources here.
4: Truck 2 from Engine 31.
5: This truck 2 go.
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5: Okay, truck 2 copies, we'll check 181, look for an access.
0: Command from engine 31B.
3: This is command.
0: Yeah, we've located a body, patient just below our engine.
3: Command copies, located a body near your engine. 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
0: Stand by for more information.
3: Command, copy that.
4: Engine 30 has arrived.
3: Engine 30 from command. Can you guys keep coming through the scene here and head west towards engine 30 in case they need a medical assistance down there?
4: Engine 30, copy. We'll work our way down towards the other engine there.
3: And all companies from command, that was not on scene, slow to code 1.
2: This is 3044.
5: East on Wilkes. Join up with engine 31 if you want.
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3: Engine 74 is going to assume safety and make sure we don't have any additional safety concerns.

0: Band from Squad 12.
1: This is Command, go ahead.
0: Yes, yeah, they said, are there any extrication needs or is he free from the train?
1: Stand by. Medical from Command, are we going to need any extrication? Are there any extrication needs with your patient?
2: That's a negative. He's away from the train. We'll just need hands to get him up and over the train if we do transport. We're assessing him now.
1: Command, copy that. Squad 12, you can return.
0: Copy, sir.
3: And from safety.
1: And this is Command.
3: Appears we do have one other live track. We can get dispatch to contact UP to stop any other trains if they haven't already until we get patient extricated.
1: Command copies that. Dispatch, did you copy confirming that secondary line is shut down?
4: Copy. We'll call UP and make sure it's shut down.
1: Command copies that. Truck 71 from Command.
5: Truck 71, we're arriving at Wilson 192.
1: Truck 71, I'm going to make you rescue group, just working on an extrication plan if they need to move that victim up to the road there.
5: Truck 71, copy.
2: Command for medical.
1: This is Command, go ahead.
2: Yeah, so right now we got the patient on a long backboard. We have crews on both sides of the train able to lift this patient up and over the coupling. We will need to set up some type of system to go from down where we are up to the embankment. Let's have an AMR stage up on Wilkes and receive the patient up there.
1: Command copies that. Rescue group from Command, did you copy that?
5: Rescue group, I copy that. We're assessing the situation.
6: And Medic 330, we have our gurney ready to receive the patient up top.

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1: This is command.
0: Just FYI, UP has all train traffic, all directions stopped.
1: Command copies that. And do they have an RP en route to the scene at all?
0: We will check.
1: Command copies.
4: Or Southwest Julia Street. Hawker stops 1, 3251.

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1: This is command.
0: Yeah, patient's currently being extricated. Hope AMR is burning. I recommend a recall. T-team, station 74, truck 71, engine 30 and engine 31.
1: Command, copy that.

0: command from rescue group. Patient is extricated up on top, being put on the AMR gurney.
1: Command copies that. Patient extricated on the patient on the gurney. Dispatchable companies from command, going to place a recall on the rail incident. We'll show all companies working for now, and we will keep Op 6 with the dispatcher.
2: Dispatch copies the recall of the rail incident at 192nd. All companies working, keeping Op 6 with the dispatcher. The information, Union Pacific will have an ETA of 30 to 35 for an RP.
3: 13 to 3.

This is a recall of the railroad incident at DUP and 192nd Avenue. All companies working, keeping up 6 with the dispatcher, Search 54.

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1: Medical.
0: And any firefighters with AMO?
1: Yeah, we have two from Engine 31.
0: Command copies that. And do we have everyone off the tracks right now? Are we still cleaning the scene up?
1: I'll have you confirm with 7-4. I'm with the medic unit.
0: Medical, can you repeat your message? You broke up.
1: 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I'm with AMR. 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
0: Command copies that. Safety from command, can you confirm that we have the area clear of flight personnel?
2: And from safety, that's affirmative. All personnel are off the tracks, including GPD. Just haven't met any UP personnel to see if they have any further concerns.
0: Command copies that. Safety, can you check with the police and see if they need us to remain and make contact with the rail company, or is that something they will handle?
2: Safety copies. I'll get with GPD and let you know.
0: Command copies that.

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1: Dispatch copies the last. You still need a dispatcher on up 6?
0: Dispatch, you can discontinue monitoring. We'll keep up 6 here for a little bit, and if there's any other updates from the rail company, please let us know.
1: C7 copy. Dispatch, discontinuing monitoring at 1359.
2: Coming in from safety.
0: This is command.
2: Talk with GPD. They're working on identifying patients now and also contacting UP. They said there's no further fire needs. They'll stay on scene and handle it further.
0: Command copies that. Dispatch from C7.
1: C7.
0: Op 6 is clear, and we are handing this incident over to Gresham Police. I'll have you coordinate with them, opening the rail line back up.
1: Copy that. Thank you. It's 1400.

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Truck 8, small outside fire, North Lombard, North Interstate, Talker Top Fun, 41.

Engine 73, it's a medical alarm at Berry Ridge, 2711 West Powell, Unit A like Adam 205, Fokker Plus 1. Engine 73, medical alarm at Berry Ridge, 2711 West Powell, Unit A like Adam 205, Fokker Plus 1, 4207.

Engine 75, Medic 318, pregnancy Delta Fall, 432 Southeast 2nd Street, for a toddler who fell out of the high chair and is now not alert. Talker Tops 1. Engine 75, Medic 318, pregnancy Delta Fall, 432 Southeast 2nd Street, for a toddler that fell and is now not alert. 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

For truck gates, it's a small outside fire of the 2400 block Northeast Columbia on the south side of the street. Talker South Fun. Truck gate on the air, it's a small outside fire. The 2400 block Northeast Columbia. 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

Ninja 34, it's a small outside fire, Northeast 227 Avenue, Northeast Halsey. Talk group's up, son. Ninja 34, small outside fire, Northeast 227, Northeast Halsey. Talk group's up, son, 424.

a breathing problem at Rose Apartment, 631 Southeast Taylor Street, Talker, Southland. 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

Cranston 7, Medic 324, Priority 2, Bravo, unknown problem with a language barrier. 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
0: We saw the call taker on with the patient and the interpreter. They can hear that you're there. Do you want the interpreter to stay on or the call taker?
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1: For truck 1, medic 302, priority 1, Delta overdose in front of Scooter's Bar, 1321 Southwest Washington, talk rip up fun. 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
2: I copy. 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
1: And copy that. 302, copy that.
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0: 1, District 30. We copy with Paige and have responders en route to the station. Do you have any additional notes on this call?
1: No, we only have one caller. The initial person did say that somebody else put out the fire with fire extinguishers. They did still want Code 1 fire to just check to make sure it's fully out.
0: District 30 copies.

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0: 35 copy.

Truck 8, Mother 1306, prior to 2 Delta bleeding at face plant 3110 North Going Street. Talker Pops 1. Truck 8, Mother 1306, prior to 2 Delta bleeding at face plant 3110 North Going Street. Talker Pops 1, 4255.

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1: The call taker drew a circle. 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
0: 35, copy. 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
3: For truck 4, medic 1325, responding with police on a priority 2 Delta stabbing Leaky Roof Tavern, 1538 Southwest Jefferson Street, ops number 1. Truck 4, medic 1325, responding with police, priority 2 Delta stabbing Leaky Roof Tavern, 1538 Southwest Jefferson Street, ops 1. It's 1503.

and 11 Grass on Fire, Southeast 96 Avenue and Steel Street, Office Number 1. Branch 11, some grass on fire, Southeast 96 Avenue and Steel Street, Ops 1, 1503.

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2: 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No need for fire.
1: 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It's 1506.

0: 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Just checking to make sure you logged us on scene.
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2: Winco, 1950 Northeast 122 Avenue, patients in the bathroom. Ops number 1, Desert 30, Medic 1333, Prairie 2, Delta, breathing problem, Winco. 1950 Northeast 122 Avenue, patients in the bathroom. Ops 1, 1517.

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0: 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Entry 3, police requesting you for access, 1701 Southwest Columbia Street, Ops 1 is 1520.
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1: Truck 1.
0: Yeah, just confirming they're on the Esplanade.
1: Affirm, yeah. And it's just only one person is in a wheelchair. The caller's not.
0: Truck 1 copy.

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1: Truck 1.
0: Yeah, Truck 1's going to be responding and you 2-1.
1: I'm sorry, can you repeat that?
0: Truck 1 is responding and Utility 1.
1: Oh, okay, copy. I'll show you in Utility 1. 15-34.

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0: Star Trek 319. We're at our address of 10405. We have no one answering the door. Is there any information on possibly a hidden key?
1: I don't see one, but let me take a look.

0: that 1518. You can cancel that. We found her in the backyard.
1: Okay, copy. Thank you. It's 1540.
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Engine 3, Medic 321, A32, Charlie Chespain, Northwest 6th Avenue and Irving Street, Ops 1. Engine 3, Medic 321, Predator 2, Charlie Chespain, Northwest 6th Avenue, Irving Street, Ops 1, 1549.

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Park 3, Medic 355, Predator 2, Charlie, Overdose, Northwest, Lovejoy, and 22 Avenue, Ops 1. Park 3, Medic 355, a Predator 2, Charlie, Overdose, Northwest, Lovejoy Street, 22 Avenue, Ops 1, 1556.

0: Brandon 73, what might be illegal burning, backyard of 1704 Southwest Battaglia Avenue, Office 1. It's Brandon 73, what might be illegal burning, 1704 Southwest Battaglia Avenue, Office 1, 1557.
1: 57. Ah, 1557.

Engine 13, responding to a small outside fire at Walgreens, 1620 Northeast Grand Avenue, Talker Vistops 1. Engine 13, responding to a small outside fire. Walgreens, 1620 Northeast Broadway, on the Broadway side, Talker Vistops 1 at 1602.

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1: Apartment number is 43.
2: That is what we have. Let me just take a quick look at the history, though.
3: Copy that.
1: We're not getting an answer at the door. Are we able to do a callback?
2: Copy callback. It does look like it's right. We have history of seizures here, too. We'll call them.

0: 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Rescue 72, Medicare 15, Prairie 2, Charlie, seizure, 2176 Southeast Cochrane Drive, Ops 1, 866.
1: 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I got mileage 1670.

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1: Okay, copy that. And with 1333, you can clear. Patient's not actually there.
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Printed 7, fire at the base of a tree, 628 Northeast 108 Avenue, Ops 1. Engine 7, a fire at the base of a tree, 628 Northeast 108 Avenue, Ops 1, 1623.

Prison 1, Medic 1319, Friday 2, Charlie, overdose. We were given Northwest Broadway and Cooch in front of ground score, maybe ground control at 6. Ops 1, Spray Engine 1, Medic 1319, Friday 2, Charlie, overdose. We were given Northwest Broadway and Cooch. Someone's been Narcan. Ops 1, 1626.

0: 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They're stumbling, but seem to be fine.
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0: 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I've got a 13-story fire resident to center apartment hallway. I've got nothing visible. Engine 15 will be in investigation mode.
1: 13th-story fire resistant center hallway apartment building. Nothing showing. Investigating 1642.
2: Street and 3rd Avenue, Ops 1, Engine 1, Medic 310, a Prairie 2 Delta unconscious person, Southwest Ash Street and 3rd Avenue, Ops 1, 1642.

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Engine 71, commercial alarm at 1945 Northeast 205 Avenue, Ops 1. For Engine 71, commercial alarm, 1945 Northeast 205 Avenue, Ops 1, 1644.

Medic-321, please once again request me code 1. Civic Condos, 1926 West Burnside Street, Ops 1 at 1651.

Project 22 investigating what might be a freon gas leak from an AC unit, Bridgeview House, 6816 North Trumbull Avenue, Unit 11. Ops number one, Engine 22 investigating what might be a freon gas leak from an AC unit, Bridgeview House, 6816 North Trumbull Avenue, Unit 11, Ops 1, 1652.

Engine 14 Medic 320 for Priority 2 Charlie chest pain at CRCI 9111 Northeast Sunderland Avenue. Response last one. Engine 14 Medic 320 Priority 2 Charlie chest pain at CRCI 9111 Northeast Sunderland Avenue. Response last one is 656.

0: 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How did you have traffic?
1: Negative. Sorry about that.
0: Very good. Thanks, Infinite. Bravo 404 for Party 6 Alpha Fall, 4545 Southeast 118, response left 1. Bravo 404, Party 6 Alpha Fall, 4545 Southeast 118, response left 1.

Medic 1361 for Pretty Ford Charlie Dunlopane at 9335 North Edison Street, response to Ops 1. Medic 1361, Pretty Ford Charlie Dunlopane, 9335 North Edison Street, response to Ops 1, 7900.

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